0: 99.7 FM, Cultura en Ondas de Radio.
1: About to show y'all a new dance. Happy Mardi Gras 1999. The year 2000.

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1: Suma Radio Pachuca.

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1: Hey, it's your friend Teddy again, and these are my best buddies, Elephants, and this is our cover of Let Me Love You by Mario.